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There's Night Ranger. I've got the Goo Goo Dolls, Def Leppard, John Cafferty, and the Beaver Brown Band. And the Cars all straight ahead. It's Hall & Oates. 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

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She'll be there from 11 a.m. to 1 p.m. You'll get a chance to spin the Frank Wheel of Prizes, enjoy an Eldridge tailgate party. That includes burgers, dogs, and more, and win tickets to see the Portland Hearts of Pine. 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

107.5 Frank FM, Katrina the Wave, feeling good as they walk on sunshine. Billy Joel feeling good. He had the NPH diagnosis last year. He canceled all of his concerts. He had to have a procedure, working on his balance and his memory. And despite the health challenges, Billy reassuring fans here recently that he's undergoing his physical therapy and following medical advice to maintain his well-being. He's also, although not doing big concerts, he has returned to the stage.

0: manage the condition while reassuring fans about his health. So Billy Joel starting to do a little playing now and then, and that's always a good thing, right? Straight ahead here on our Thursday night get-together, we've got Huey Lewis in the news and Alanis Morissette.
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11: Still breezy this evening, but the winds will start to settle later tonight. Temperatures dropping pretty fast and the humidity fading too. Temperatures will be down in the 40s up in the mountains, but it's going to be in the mid to low 50s of the coastline. For Friday, it's a cooler day, mid-70s, but it will be less humid and less windy with lots of sunshine. On Saturday, a chilly start in the low to mid-40s. However, it warms up to about 70 with sunshine, and then a chance for rain and cooler and cloudy on Sunday in the upper 60s. From Channel 8, I'm meteorologist Ted McInerney bringing you Maine's total weather.
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107.5 Frank FM, 80s, 90s, and more. Journey, who in November will be at the TD Garden in Boston in concert. I've got Billy Joel, Guns N' Roses, and Pat Benatar straight ahead right now. It's No Doubt on Frank.

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Tomorrow morning, 6 a.m., Holly will ask the Frankly Impossible question. Be the first person with the correct answer. You'll win a double buntlet tower from Nothing Bun Cakes, 550 Gallery Boulevard in Scarborough, from 107.5 Frank FM.

0: 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Men at Work, who can it be now? William Shatner, Captain Kirk. Yes, he is still working on that heavy metal album, and Shatner, who is in his mid-90s, said that he's collaborating with 35 guitarists, among them Brian May from Queen. He confirmed that he is one of the special guests on Captain Kirk's new album and even mixed the tracks that he appeared on. Shatner's album will include original material and covers of classic songs by bands Black Sabbath, Judas Priest, and Iron Maiden. So I guess that's something to look forward to.
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4: From the MB Tractor Weather Center, here's Maine's total weather from Channel 8.
5: Still breezy this evening, but the winds will start to settle later tonight. Temperatures dropping pretty fast and the humidity fading too. Temperatures will be down in the 40s up in the mountains, but it's going to be in the mid to low 50s of the coastline. For Friday, it's a cooler day, mid-70s, but it will be less humid and less windy with lots of sunshine. On Saturday, a chilly start in the low to mid-40s. However, it warms up to about 70 with sunshine. And then a chance for rain and cooler and cloudy on Sunday in the upper 60s. From Channel 8, I'm meteorologist Ted McInerney bringing you Maine's total weather.
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Robert Palmer, Addicted to Love. Here's Prince on our Thursday night get-together.

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And, hey, we've got the keywords. 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

0: 107.5 Frank FM, 80s, 90s, and more. There's Peter Schilling. So there are two types of people I have found. You either have an iPhone or you don't have an iPhone. And Apple has unveiled the first foldable iPhone, the iPhone Duo, with a 7.6-inch continuous display screen when unfolded. The iPhone Duo is described as Apple's thinnest iPhone ever and basically will be the size of a passport when it's folded. That's relatively small. By the way, the iPhone Duo, when it comes out, will cost more than $2,000, which is why I am not an iPhone person.
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11: From the MB Tractor Weather Center, here's Maine's total weather from Channel 8.
12: Still breezy this evening, but the winds will start to settle later tonight. Temperatures dropping pretty fast and the humidity fading too. Temperatures will be down in the 40s up in the mountains, but it's going to be in the mid to low 50s of the coastline. For Friday, it's a cooler day, mid-70s, but it will be less humid and less windy with lots of sunshine. On Saturday, a chilly start in the low to mid-40s. However, it warms up to about 70 with sunshine. And then a chance for rain and cooler and cloudy on Sunday in the upper 60s. From Channel 8, I'm meteorologist Ted McInerney bringing you Maine's total weather.
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Elton John, and I'm still standing here in this Thursday night get-together. Jake Isles Band, Scorpions and Foreigner. They're straight ahead right now. It's Hootie and the Blowfish.

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0: 107.5 Frank FM, 80s, 90s, and more. Duran and Hungry Like the Wolf. Patriots dropped that season opener last night to Seattle 13-10. A tough game for Drake May. He had a nice final drive until that final pass, which was intercepted with 21 seconds ago. Three INTs on the night. Patriots lose that first one. Of course, the internet blowing up. Oh, see, they're not as good as we told you. Well, they've got 16 games to go. And their next game, a week from this Sunday at home against Pittsburgh, which would be always good to beat the Steelers. I don't care who it is. It's always good to see the Steelers lose. By the way, Patriots did lose wide receiver A.J. Brown with an ankle injury during the game. Reports now, and this is a team report, high ankle sprain. It's going to be a tough one. He could miss several weeks. You two and Journey straight ahead on Frank.
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2: From the MB Tractor Weather Center, here's Maine's total weather from Channel 8.
3: Still breezy this evening, but the winds will start to settle later tonight. Temperatures dropping pretty fast and the humidity fading too. Temperatures will be down in the 40s up in the mountains, but it's going to be in the mid to low 50s of the coastline. For Friday, it's a cooler day, mid-70s, but it will be less humid and less windy with lots of sunshine. On Saturday, a chilly start in the low to mid-40s. However, it warms up to about 70 with sunshine, and then a chance for rain and cooler and cloudy on Sunday in the upper 60s. From Channel 8, I'm meteorologist Ted McInerney bringing you Maine's total weather.
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0: Cause I gotta have faith. Ooh, I gotta have faith. Cause I gotta have faith, faith, faith. I gotta have faith, faith, faith.
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2: I'm Barbara from Bath.
3: Barbara in Bath, my lucky caller number 7. You want to take on this morning's $1,000 Minute?
2: I'm going to try really hard. I've had no caffeine.
3: I still think you are going to do a phenomenal job, Barbara. So the drill, of course, is that timer's going to start up as soon as I ask that very first question. Remember, if you don't know the answer to a question, please quickly say pass, and we'll go back to that question if we have any time left. Of course, if you get all 10 questions, answer correctly before that minute timer buzzes, you'll win $1,000. But get at least 5 correct answers, and you win yourself a pretty sweet Frank prize pack. I'm wishing you wicked good luck this morning, Barbara.
2: All right.
3: Here we go. What is the current name of the venue originally known as the Central Maine Youth Center?
2: Long Creek.
3: Black, green, and oolong are types of what?
2: Tea.
3: In what country was the 1992 Summer Olympics held?
2: Pass.
3: What's your favorite restaurant?
2: Applebee's.
3: Is the number 0 even, odd, or neither?
2: Neither.
3: What singer joined the Doobie Brothers in 1975?
2: Pass.
3: Great Pond and Messalonsky Lake are part of what group of lakes?
2: Pass.
3: What's the only Canadian province that starts with the letter S?
2: Saskatchewan?
3: What is IHOP short for?
2: International House of Pancakes.
3: And we have time. Oh, just missed that prize pack by one answer this morning, Barbara. You did a great job. These are some doozies. Holy moly. Let's go over the answers to the ones we didn't quite get. What is the current name of the venue originally known as the Central Maine Youth Center? That is actually the Colisée. I had no idea that was the original name.
2: Oh.
3: Spain is the country that the 1992 Summer Olympics were held. I can't even remember what I ate for breakfast yesterday, let alone when the 1992 Summer Olympics are going down. Anyway, this was a tricky one. Is the number 0 even, odd, or neither? It's actually even. Whatever. Stupid math question. Don't like it.
2: Yeah, I don't math.
3: I don't math either. Michael McDonald was the singer that joined the Doobies in 1975. Messalonsky Lake and Great Pond are part of the Belgrade Lakes region. And you got
2: Belgrade.
3: The other one. So only missed a prize pack by one, Barbara. You did a great job for not being caffeinated, girl. Maybe this was just a practice run.
2: Can't believe I pulled out Saskatchewan. I don't know what this is, but it sounds familiar.
3: You did a great job. And who knows, maybe next time we go all the way and get you that grand.
2: All right, thank you.
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3: Lots of bright sunshine today. It'll be cooler and less humid. Still, afternoon highs will climb into the mid-70s. Clear, chilly tonight. We're falling back into the mid-40s along the coast. Upper 30s to near 40 in the mountain valleys. Lots of bright sunshine on Saturday. Lower 70s. Sunday looks to be a mostly cloudy day. A chance for showers to the south. And another round of showers passing through the mountains. Afternoon highs in the mid-70s. From Channel 8, I'm Chief Meteorologist Roger Griswold, bringing you Maine's total weather.
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11: Oh, yes, it is showtime. What's up, friends? Welcome to Friday. Hope you're doing well on this Friday morning. Wow. Can you tell that the caffeine has not quite hit the bloodstream this morning? Because I'm dragging a little bit. And hopefully, if you're dragging too, we can pick things up with some good stuff this morning. On the way, I have a chance for you to score a delicious double bun the tower from our pals over at Nothing Bun Cakes. They're at 550 Gallery Boulevard in Scarborough. I have one of those tasty treats available for you to win with the Frankly Impossible question, which we're going to get to a little after 6 a.m. And of course, in the 7 o'clock hour, your chance to try your hand at a grand. I'm talking about the $1,000 Minute presented by Harpswell Auto Sales. 10 questions, 60 seconds, $1,000 could be yours, of course, if you can answer all 10 of those tricky trivia questions correctly in 60 seconds or less. I'll give you the cue to call and play right around 7:15 this morning. So lots of good things to get to on this finally Friday. And we'll start things off with three things you need to know. I've got those headed your way in less than 10 minutes right here on 107.5 Frank FM.
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1: 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The Portland Sea Dogs won 14-6 over the Binghamton Rumble Ponies last night. Tonight, the Sea Dogs will commemorate the 25th anniversary of September 11th and honor the lives lost and the heroes who answered the call. As a thank you for their service, the Sea Dogs are offering free tickets to first responders for the game. First pitch is scheduled for 6 p.m. at Delta Dental Park at Hadlock Field. Communities across Maine will pause today to remember the six Mainers who were killed in the September 11th, 2001 terrorist attacks, part of a day of remembrance marking the 25th anniversary of an attack that claimed the lives of nearly 3,000 people in New York City, at the Pentagon, and aboard United Flight 93 in Pennsylvania. And finally, the Maine CDC says it recently discovered a case of the West Nile virus in a crow in Falmouth. According to the CDC, West Nile virus can spread through the bite of an infected mosquito, blood transfusions, organ transplants, and breastfeeding. Most people infected with the virus will not show any signs of illness, but some will show symptoms after 3 days, like head and body aches.

Up in less than 10 minutes, I've got a chance for you to score a delicious double bun the tower from our friends over at Nothing Bundt Cakes. That tasty treat up for grabs with the frankly impossible question, which we're going to get to in two songs from right now here on 107.5.

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1: All right, friends, let's do it to it on your Finally Friday. One in five people say they never do this. What do you think this is? Let me know your guess over on the Goodwin Motor Group call text line. That number, 1-888-86-FRANK. Again, one in five people say they never do this. What do you think this is? Let me know your answer at 1-888-86-FRANK. If you can be the first person to correctly answer this morning's Frankly Impossible question, I have a delicious double bunlet tower from our pals over at Nothing Bun Cakes with your name on it. Wishing you wicked good luck. 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
1: All right, friends, here it is for your Friday morning. One in five people say they never do this. What do you think this is? 1-888-86-FRANK. Hey there, good morning, Frank FM. What do you think this is?
2: I'm going to say cut in line.
1: Oh, it's not the answer. Try again.
3: Maybe two?
1: Nope, it's not tooting. I love that guess, though. Not the right one, though. Try again.
3: I believe it's tasting your earwax.
1: They're lying liars who are just lying through their teeth, if that's what they're saying. That's a good
3: guess. We've all done it.
1: But it's not the right answer, hon. Try again.

Some good guesses coming in over on the text line. Guesses for 1 in 5 people say they never snore, they never burp, they never use a public toilet. No, none of those are correct. So up for grabs this morning, I have a delicious double bun the tower from Nothing Bundt Cakes. They're over at 550 Gallery Boulevard in Scarborough. And that tasty treat could be yours if you can be the first person to correctly answer this morning's frankly impossible question. 1 in 5 people say they never do this. What do you think this is? Let me know your answer right now on the Goodwin Motor Group. Call text line at 1-888-86-FRANK.

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1: One in five people say they never do this. Wow, I obviously never can talk. Anyway, let me try that one more time. One in five people say they never do this. There we go. What do you think this is? 1-888-86-FRANK. Hey there, good morning. What do you think this is?
2: Throw up.
1: No, that's not it. Excellent guess, though. Try again.
2: Maybe getting 8 hours of sleep?
1: No. Oh, that's a really good guess, too, but not it. Try again.
3: Good morning. Is it never change your password?
1: You got it. One in five people never, ever change their passwords. And honestly, I'm jealous of them because I feel like most of my passwords after like 3 days are like, it's time for a new password.
3: I know. There's so many passwords. It's ridiculous.
1: Oh my gosh. Well, no passwords for you, but I do have a tasty treat from Nothing Bundt Cakes. A delicious double bundt tower is yours. Who's this? Where are you calling from?
3: It's Lynn from Wyndham.
1: Congratulations, Lynn.
3: Thank you.
1: Yeah, I feel like, you know, it's a never-ending cycle of needing to change passwords, and then it's like, make sure your password has one special letter, a lowercase, an uppercase, some sort of symbol, and make sure it's not anything that you've ever thought of in your whole entire life ever before. Come on. Anyway, obviously I'm a little steamed about all the passwords and the changings of them. Not steamed about the fact that Lynn won that tasty treat from Nothing Bundt Cakes. Congratulations to Lynn. And of course, I'll have something else cool, new, and exciting for you to win on Monday with your Frankly Impossible Question. We'll get to that Monday morning. Oh, look at that. I know what I have for you. A pair of tickets to the Farmington Fair. Yes, that's what you're going to be winning next week with the Frankly Impossible Question a little after 6 a.m. All right, let's see. Coming up this morning, three things you need to know. I have those headed your way in two songs from right now here on 107.5 Frank FM.
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6: On the main turnpike in Portland, north and southbound right shoulder closure happens for access for culvert repairs. In Litchfield, north and southbound lane closure happens also for access for culvert repairs. And on 295 in Brunswick, the southbound exit 28 off-ramp is closed for construction. Southbound drivers are being advised to use exit 31 while this continues. If you see any issues this morning, please let us know. That's your traffic report.
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8: I'm Troy Jackson. I'm a fifth-generation logger from Allegash. I grew up a poor kid in a town full of poor people, doing everything right, working 16-hour days, 30-below weather, and still struggling to get ahead. And it's worse now. 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Susan Collins keeps telling us that everything's fine, but we know it's not. We all have eyes, paychecks, and bills. We know we're getting screwed. We've been waiting 30 years for Susan Collins to fight for us. But we're getting crushed out here. Healthcare, housing, heat. We've got to fight back. We're all hungry for it. I'm not going to accept how things are. I'm fighting for how they should be. You deserve better. And Maine is ready for a change. I'm Troy Jackson. I'm running for Senate, and I approve this message.
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1: 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The Portland Sea Dogs won 14-6 over the Binghamton Rumble Ponies last night. And tonight, the Sea Dogs will commemorate the 25th anniversary of September 11th and honor the lives lost and the heroes who answered the call. As a thank you to their service, the Sea Dogs are offering free tickets to first responders for the game. First pitch is scheduled for 6 p.m. at Delta Dental Park at Hadlock Field. Communities across Maine will pause today to remember the six Mainers who were killed in the September 11th, 2001 terrorist attacks, part of a day of remembrance marking the 25th anniversary of an attack that claimed the lives of nearly 3,000 people in New York City, at the Pentagon, and aboard United Flight 93 in Pennsylvania. And finally, the Maine CDC says it's recently discovered a case of the West Nile virus in a crow in Falmouth. According to the CDC, West Nile

0: virus can spread through the bite of an infected mosquito, blood transfusions, organ transplants, and breastfeeding. Most people infected with the virus will not show any signs of illness, but some will show symptoms after 3 days, like head and body aches. Coming up in less than 10 minutes, I have some good news for you. Frank's Goodwin Motor Group good news story on the way. Three middle schoolers are rightfully being hailed as heroes after rescuing a missing woman they found trapped under a bridge who was unable to move and calling for help. I have their story on the way in less than 10 right here on 107.5 Frank FM.
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3: On the main turnpike in Portland, north and southbound right shoulder closure happens for access for culvert repairs. In Litchfield, north and southbound lane closure happens also for access for culvert repairs. And on 295 in Brunswick, the southbound exit 28 off-ramp is closed for construction. Southbound drivers are being advised to use exit 31 while this continues. If you see any issues this morning, please let us know. That's your traffic report.
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6: 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When Jackson was state Senate president, his son was one of the highest paid lobbyists in town. Special interests paid his son, and Jackson changed his positions. It was reported that Jackson, quote, flipped his position as his son lobbied. The Portland Press Herald reported Jackson flipped a lot. And Jackson's family has raked in nearly $200,000 lobbying. One company opposed a bill cracking down on their emissions. They paid Jackson's son thousands, and magically, the bill they opposed with Troy Jackson in charge, it just went away. 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
19: Lots of bright sunshine today. It'll be cooler and less humid. Still, afternoon highs will climb into the mid-70s. Clear, chilly tonight. We're falling back into the mid-40s along the coast. Upper 30s to near 40 in the mountain valleys. Lots of bright sunshine on Saturday. Lower 70s. Sunday looks to be a mostly cloudy day. A chance for showers to the south. And another round of showers passing through the mountains. Afternoon highs in the mid-70s. From Channel 8, I'm Chief Meteorologist Roger Griswold, bringing you Maine. Total weather.
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1: Need some good news for once? 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
2: Three middle schoolers in Montana are rightfully being called heroes after helping rescue a missing woman who was found underneath a bridge. Now, police say the woman had been stuck under that bridge for more than 24 hours and was unable to move. Authorities were able to get her to a hospital, and local police say that the kiddos that found her likely saved her life. Here are River, Xavier, Arnold, and Chief of Police Jason talking about that rescue.
3: We heard her saying, help, help me, call 911, please, I'm so cold.
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5: I think it's phenomenal because generally anybody, especially children, if they hear something that's unusual to them, and then in a lot of cases they'll walk away, instead took action, they knew it was the right thing to do, called for help, it solved the missing person's case.
3: Feels really good because people know me as a hero. I did a good thing.
2: You did do a good thing. Congratulations to those kiddos for doing a great thing. And also glad to hear that that woman is now recovering. So there you go. Some good news for your Friday morning. And hey, I don't know if you got to, you know, take your gummy vitamins, do some stretches, maybe grab another extra cup of coffee. 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

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Right now, Bryan Adams on your Finally Friday.

Oh yeah, John Bon Jovi hitting those high notes right there on your Finally Friday. It's 107.5 Frank FM, and let's end this week on a high note, shall we? Let's get someone $1,000. Now that someone could be you, and you could win a grand if you can answer all 10 of these tricky trivia questions that I've got in front of me this morning for the $1,000 Minute presented by Harpswell Auto Sales. Let's go ahead and get lucky caller number 9. Yes, caller number 9 right now at 1-888-86-FRANK. Again, caller number 9, 1-888-86-FRANK. 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
1: It's Ernie from Gorham.
2: Ernie and Gorham, my lucky caller number 9. You want to take on this morning's Finally Friday installment of the $1,000 Minute, Ernie?
1: Oh, heck yeah.
2: Oh, heck yeah. I love it. All right. Well, that timer, it's going to start up as soon as I ask that very first question. Remember, if you don't know the answer to a question, please quickly say pass, and we'll go back to that question if we have any time left. Now, if you get all 10 questions answered correctly before that minute timer buzzes, you'll win $1,000. Get at least 5 correct answers, and you win a Frank prize pack. I'm wishing you wicked good luck this morning, Ernie.
1: Thank you.
2: You're welcome. All right, here we go. How many stars were on the U.S. flag in 1960?
1: 50.
2: English brothers Ray and Dave formed what Rock Hall of Fame band?
1: The Kinks.
2: What's the best grocery shopping day?
1: Saturday.
2: What fuel is known in some countries as paraffin?
1: Kerosene.
2: Who will the Patriots play in this year's home opener?
1: Oh, pass.
2: Who played Julie Barnes in the TV series The Mod Squad?
1: Pass.
2: How many square miles is 1,280 acres?
1: 5.
2: What's the 3-letter code for Bangor International Airport?
1: B-A-N.
2: What Charlie and the Chocolate Factory character turned blue?
1: Violet.
2: What's the capital of Mexico?
1: Mexico City.
2: And we have time. Well, let's see. You definitely got enough for that Frank prize pack this morning. Only missed 4 of these, Ernie. Really excellent job today. So let's go over the answers to those 4. The Pittsburgh Steelers. That's who the Pats are taking on their home opener.
1: Fan.
2: We'll keep that secret between you, me, and Fright Nation, I suppose.
1: Okay.
2: Peggy Lipton, that was the name of the actress who played Julie Barnes in the TV series The Mod Squad. 1,280 acres is equal to 2 square miles. I never would have got that. And the 3-letter code for Bangor International Airport is BG. But you did a great job, Ernie. Who knows? Maybe we're just getting a warm-up run in, and next time we go all the way, and let's get you that money, all right?
1: That'll work.
2: Great job this morning. Way to go, Ernie. Excellent work on this Finally Friday. So be like Ernie, and be listening for your cue to call and play the $1,000 Minute on Monday morning. I'll give you that cue and your chance to show Frank Nation how wicked super-duper smart you are. Tackle those tricky trivia questions. We'll do that on Monday together right around 7:15. Coming up this morning, 3 things you need to know. We're going to get to those in 2 songs from right now here on 107.5 Frank FM.
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3: On the Maine Turnpike in Portland, north and southbound right shoulder closure happens for access for culvert repairs. In Litchfield, north and southbound lane closure happens also for access for culvert repairs. And on 295 in Brunswick, the southbound exit 28 off-ramp is closed for construction. Southbound drivers are being advised to use exit 31 while this continues. If you see any issues this morning, please let us know. That's your traffic report.
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1: The Portland Sea Dogs won 14-6 over the Binghamton Rumble Ponies last night. And tonight, the Sea Dogs will commemorate the 25th anniversary of September 11th and honor the lives lost and the heroes who answered the call. As a thank you for their service, the Sea Dogs are offering free tickets to first responders for the game. First pitch is scheduled for 6 p.m. Communities across Maine will pause today to remember the six Mainers who were killed in the September 11th, 2001 terrorist attacks. Part of a day of remembrance marking the 25th anniversary of an attack that claimed the lives of nearly 3,000 people in New York City at the Pentagon and aboard United Flight 93 in Pennsylvania. And finally, the Maine CDC says it recently discovered a case of the West Nile virus in a crow in Falmouth. According to the CDC, West Nile virus can spread through the bite of an infected mosquito, through blood transfusions, organ transplants, and breastfeeding. Most people infected with the virus will not show any signs of illness, but some will show symptoms after 3 days.

0: 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And he became the first male solo artist with a number one album and those two top singles all at the same time. 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
3: On the main turnpike in Portland, north and southbound right shoulder closure happens for access for culvert repairs. In Litchfield, north and southbound lane closure happens also for access for culvert repairs. And on 295 in Brunswick, the southbound exit 28 off-ramp is closed for construction. Southbound drivers are being advised to use exit 31 while this continues. If you see any issues this morning, please let us know. That's your traffic report.
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1: From the MB Tractor Weather Center, here's Maine's total weather from Channel 8.
10: Lots of bright sunshine today. It'll be cooler and less humid. Still, afternoon highs will climb into the mid-70s. Clear, chilly tonight. We're falling back into the mid-40s along the coast. Upper 30s to near 40 in the mountain valleys. Lots of bright sunshine on Saturday. Lower 70s. Sunday looks to be a mostly cloudy day. A chance for showers to the south. And another round of showers passing through the mountains. Afternoon highs in the mid-70s. From Channel 8, I'm Chief Meteorologist Roger Griswold, bringing you Maine. Total weather.
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shove my glasses up on my nose like a nerd. But back on that, this day in 1982, John Mellencamp actually became the first male solo artist with a number one album, American Fool, and two top 10 singles all at the same time. So Hurt So Good, that one we just heard, was at number 8, and Jack and Diane at number 4. So there you go. A little rock and roll trivia for ya. Right now, we're going to get some Frampton on. It's 107.5 Frank FM.

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0: 107.5 Frank FM, 80s, 90s, and more. A minute to that point in our morning together where it is time to name that tune. So let's do it. This morning's tune comes from the magical year of 1984, and it was written with help by Randy Goodrum, who had also written songs like You Needed Me for Anne Murray and Bluer Than Blue for Michael Johnson. Now, this tune was actually the last single from this particular artist's debut solo album. His band was still active at the time, but members had taken on solo projects. Now, the video for this particular tune is just one shot, slowly pushing in on this artist singing the song on a stage in an empty theater and then pulling back out. There's also an extended version of this music video where the artist walks off stage at the end and is greeted by his bandmates. So, is the name of this tune All Night Long by Lionel Richie, Foolish Heart by Steve Perry, or is it Against All Odds by Phil Collins? We'll stick around because not only will we name that tune, we'll play it in less than 5 minutes right here on 107.5 Frank FM.
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5: On the main turnpike in Portland, north and southbound right shoulder closure happens for access for culvert repairs. In Litchfield, north and southbound lane closure happens also for access for culvert repairs. And on 295 in Brunswick, the southbound exit 28 off-ramp is closed for construction. Southbound drivers are being advised to use exit 31 while this continues. If you see any issues this morning, please let us know. That's your traffic report.
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13: 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Your property taxes were already too high. Then Jackson's failed leadership in Augusta made it worse. As president of the Maine Senate, Troy raised property taxes on Maine seniors, voting twice to eliminate property tax relief. And under Jackson's failed leadership, Mainers paid more of their income on property taxes than any other state in the country. 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Maine electric bills surged 36%, the highest increase in America. And Maine had the highest property taxes in America. Look at his record. Troy Jackson made Maine more expensive, and you're paying the price.
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0: All right, let's go ahead and name that tune. This one from 1984 was the last single from Steve Perry's debut solo album. Now, Journey was still active at the time, but the members had taken on some solo projects and were kind of doing their own things. But if you said the name of this tune from 1984 was Foolish Heart by Steve Perry, you, my friend, are no fool. You're absolutely crushing it. Here it is now on 107.5 Frank FM.

0: Oh yeah, the Cavs bringing the hand claps here finally Friday. It's 107.5 Frank FM, 80s, 90s, and more. Holly, happy to be hanging out with you this morning, getting ready to go commercial free for over an hour for your last work day of the week. Coming up, I've got some tunes for you from G and I, Three Doors Down, and we'll start things off with a little dance sesh with Bowie coming up next here on Frank.
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2: On the main turnpike in Portland, north and southbound right shoulder closure happens for access for culvert repairs. In Litchfield, north and southbound lane closure happens also for access for culvert repairs. And on 295 in Brunswick, the southbound exit 28 off-ramp is closed for construction. Southbound drivers are being advised to use exit 31 while this continues. If you see any issues this morning, please let us know. That's your traffic report.
3: 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The Red Sox return to action tonight to take on the Kansas City Royals at Fenway. The Sox are hopeful that both Wilson Contreras and Sedan Rafaela will return from the injured list later this weekend. One player who's had a very strong season for the Red Sox is outfielder William Abreu, who is hitting .256 with 24 home runs and 71 RBIs. Interim manager Chad Tracy.
4: I think when you consider the numbers and also consider the usage, you know, like the differences this year being like, one, he's getting a steady diet of like facing left-handers all the time, and then you consider like he's been out there for most of the games and kept him healthy, and he's out there playing every day. When you consider the body of work and all the extra things he's had added onto his plate, I think he's had a phenomenal year.
3: Sonny Gray gets the start for the Red Sox against Kansas City 7-10.

0: And first pitch from Fenway Park. The Red Sox Report brought to you by Headlight Motor Group, Sabata Street, Lewiston, where they don't take their customers for a ride, they put you in the ride.
1: Here's what politician Troy Jackson claims.
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1: But let's look at what Troy Jackson did in Augusta. When Jackson was state Senate president, his son was one of the highest paid lobbyists in town. Special interests paid his son, and Jackson changed his positions. It was reported that Jackson, quote, flipped his position as his son lobbied. The Portland Press-Herald reported Jackson flipped a lot. And Jackson's family has raked in nearly $200,000 lobbying. One company opposed a bill cracking down on their emissions. They paid Jackson's son thousands, and magically the bill they opposed with Troy Jackson in charge, it just went away. Coincidence or corruption? You decide. Troy Jackson's just another dirty politician. SLF PAC paid for and is responsible for the content of this advertising. 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
12: Lots of bright sunshine today. It'll be cooler and less humid. Still, afternoon highs will climb into the mid-70s. Clear, chilly tonight. We're falling back into the mid-40s along the coast. Upper 30s to near 40 in the mountain valleys. Lots of bright sunshine on Saturday. Lower 70s. Sunday looks to be a mostly cloudy day. A chance for showers to the south. And another round of showers passing through the mountains. Afternoon highs in the mid-70s. From Channel 8, I'm Chief Meteorologist Roger Griswold, bringing you Maine's total weather.
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Yes, it's Friday, but tomorrow, Saturday, a big day as well. Maybe you can stop and see me before or after you hit Maine's ultimate yard sale, which is happening at the Cumberland Fairgrounds tomorrow from 9 a.m. until 3 p.m. And tomorrow, I'm going to be hanging out from 11 a.m. until 1 p.m. at Eldridge Lumber on 165 Presumpscot Street in Portland. They are going to be celebrating the return of fall, and they got your big items to stock up on and save big on for all of the big fall up cleanup essentials. And Eldridge celebrating the football season with a tailgate party. So stop on by, enjoy some burgers, dogs, and more. You can spin the Frank Wheel of Prizes and enter to win some tickets to the Portland's Hearts of Pine. Again, Eldridge Lumber on Presumpscot Street in Portland tomorrow.

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1: This is Ernie from Gorham.
2: Ernie and Gorham, my lucky caller number 9. You want to take on this morning's Finally Friday installment of the $1,000 Minute, Ernie?
1: Oh, heck yeah.
2: Oh, heck yeah. I love it. All right. Well, that timer, it's going to start up as soon as I ask that very first question. Remember, if you don't know the answer to a question, please quickly say pass, and we'll go back to that question if we have any time left. Now, if you get all 10 questions answered correctly before that minute timer buzzes, you'll win $1,000. Get at least 5 correct answers, and you win a Frank prize pack. I'm wishing you wicked good luck this morning, Ernie.
1: Thank you.
2: You're welcome. All right, here we go. How many stars were on the U.S. flag in 1960?
1: 50.
2: English brothers Ray and Dave formed what Rock Hall of Fame band?
1: The Kinks.
2: What's the best grocery shopping day?
1: Saturday.
2: What fuel is known in some countries as paraffin?
1: Kerosene?

0: who the Patriots play in this year's home opener?
1: I'll pass.
0: Who played Julie Barnes in the TV series The Mod Squad?
1: Pass.
0: How many square miles is 1,280 acres?
1: Five.
0: What's the three-letter code for Bangor International Airport?
1: B-A-N.
0: What Charlie and the Chocolate Factory character turned blue?
1: Violet.
0: What's the capital of Mexico?
1: Mexico City.
0: And we have time. Well, let's see. You definitely got enough for that Frank prize pack this morning. Only missed four of these, Ernie. Really excellent job today. So let's go over the answers to those four. The Pittsburgh Steelers. That's who the Pats are taking on their home opener. We'll keep that secret between you, me, and Fright Nation, I suppose.
1: Okay.
0: Peggy Lipton, that was the name of the actress who played Julie Barnes in the TV series The Mod Squad. 1,280 acres is equal to 2 square miles. I never would have got that. And the three-letter code for Bangor International Airport is BGR. But you did a great job, Ernie. Who knows? Maybe we're just getting a warm-up run in, and next time we go all the way, and let's get you that money, all right?
1: That'll work.
0: Great job this morning.
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0: 107.5 Frank FM, 80s, 90s, and more. No lie, it's time for me to head on out. Haze is coming in for the rest of your Friday morning. Thank you so much for tuning in and keeping me company. Let's see, your no-repeat weekend kicks off this afternoon with our pal Leif Erickson at 4:30. But before that, of course, Haze has more tunes lined up. I've got to check your Frank forecast on the way, followed by a tune from a band that I heard fantastic things about their show that happened on Sunday in Bangor. We'll get a tune on from them in less than 10 minutes. 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
2: This Red Sox injury update is brought to you by the law offices of Joe Borenstein. Wilson Contreras, coming back from a hamstring issue, will play a rehab game for the Portland Sea Dogs tonight and could be back at the Red Sox lineup this weekend. Tanner Houck will make his second rehab appearance for the Sea Dogs tonight as well, could throw up to 45 pitches. Johan Oviedo expected to throw a live BP today in Portland. Garrett Crochet also expected to throw a bullpen today. Adley Rutschman, who received a cortisone shot on Monday for his hyperextended left elbow, expected to be in the Red Sox lineup tonight. Eli White, who hurt his right foot on Tuesday, had imaging yesterday. No word on that imaging. And in Worcester, Christian Campbell was placed on the injured list with a left foot contusion. He could have been a replacement for the Red Sox had White required an IL stay. This Red Sox injury update presented by the law offices of Joe Borenstein. Injured in an accident? 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
3: On TV, Troy Jackson says,
4: "You should keep more of what you earn."
3: But Jackson's actual record in Augusta means Mainers pay more and keep far less. Your property taxes were already too high. Then Jackson's failed leadership in Augusta made it worse. As president of the Maine Senate, Troy raised property taxes on Maine seniors, voting twice to eliminate property tax relief. And under Jackson's failed leadership, Mainers paid more of their income on property taxes than any other state in the country. 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Maine electric bills surged 36%, the highest increase in America. And Maine had the highest property taxes in America. Look at his record. Troy Jackson made Maine more expensive, and you're paying the price.
5: I'm Susan Collins, candidate for Senate, and I've approved this message.
3: Paid for by Collins for Senator.
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1: From the MB Tractor Weather Center, here's Maine's total weather from Channel 8.
12: Lots of bright sunshine today. It'll be cooler and less humid. Still, afternoon highs will climb into the mid-70s. Clear, chilly tonight. We're falling back into the mid-40s along the coast. Upper 30s to near 40 in the mountain valleys. Lots of bright sunshine on Saturday. Lower 70s. Sunday looks to be a mostly cloudy day. A chance for showers to the south. And another round of showers passing through the mountains. Afternoon highs in the mid-70s. From Channel 8, I'm Chief Meteorologist Roger Griswold. Bringing you Maine's total weather.
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107.5 Frank FM, FYC. That's how I'm rolling in on this Friday morning. Good Friday morning to you, Frank Nation. I'm Hayes. Let's hang out and listen to some classic hits.

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Wow, I came in a little hot that time on the mic, huh? All right, Mike and the Mechanics be happening right now. Because, you know, we play these classic hits and whatnot from the 80s, 90s, and more. We be Frank FM like that.

0: 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Tears for Fears on this Friday morning. 107.5 Frank FM radio and stream. I'm Hayes, getting into my midday session. And yeah, it's, you know, it's Friday. It's a weekend. We're rolling into it. But going into it on a anniversary that's one of those anniversaries you wish you didn't have. But we do. 25 years ago today, of course, the 9/11 attacks. And I know you all know. Tributes everywhere, happening all over, not only Maine, from Portland, Augusta, Kennebunk to Bangor, Freeport, and Caribou. There's a lot of ceremonies this morning, and of course, I'm sure there's going to be plenty more going on throughout the day. And so I'm not going to inundate you with a whole bunch of 9/11 stuff. I will share with you my memory of where I was, because it's one of those things where you will never forget where you were. I was awoken from one of my buddies after a long night out, passed out in my bed with the TV on, and he's like, dude, is your TV on? And I'm like, yeah. He goes, I turned and I look and I saw smoke coming from one of the towers, and I'm like, oh man, must have been a little plane, it must have hit the building. The way the angle was, you couldn't really tell, you didn't have a good perspective that it was a jet. So we're watching that and talking over the phone, and then the second plane had hit live as we watched, and we're like, I was like, dude, and he's like, man, like, that's intentional. Something's going down. And of course, I, along with you and the millions of other Americans, watched in horror as the towers were hit, collapsed. Of course, we heard about the Pentagon in Shanksville, Pennsylvania. 2,900 lives lost, and it's just something we're never going to forget. And I just wanted to, you know, share my thought of where I was when it happened. Of course, I got up and headed to the station I was at the time, and of course we did our thing that you do when you're in the media, start booking and helping and raising money and just doing what you had to do. So thoughts of where I was on 9/11 25 years ago. It's hard to believe it's been 25 years. All right, we are going to get back to the classic hits at hand here. It is time to live our lives. We're going to remember those who lost their lives. We're going to live for them. And we're going to do it with some classic hits. And we're going to do it with some fun things, too, I'm going to tell you about throughout the day. All right, so stick around. More coming up on 107.5 Frank FM.
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4: 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And Maine is ready for a change. I'm Troy Jackson. I'm running for Senate, and I approve this message.
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10: Paul LePage.
11: I was 11 in the hospital. My father handed me this coin. He said, tell the doctors you fell down the stairs.
10: Paul's father handed him a 50-cent coin. 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
11: I'm Paul LePage,
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11: I approve this message because in Congress, I'll always fight for me.
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9: From the MB Tractor Weather Center, here's Maine's total weather from Channel 8.
12: A beautiful afternoon with temperatures in the upper 60s and low 70s, even some mid-70s toward the southern areas, but less humid and less windy, too. Tonight, things get chilly down into the mid-40s in many locations of the coast, mid-30s up in the mountains. Could see some areas of frost up there. So a cold start to Saturday, but a nice rebound into the upper 60s and low 70s with sunshine Saturday. On Sunday, we're tracking some showers, mainly during the morning and midday hours, but staying cool and cloudy in the mid to upper 60s. From Channel 8, I'm meteorologist Ted McInerney bringing you Maine's total weather.
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107.5 Frank FM. It goes Wang Chung, ladies and gentlemen. 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

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There goes Asia, and here comes Prince. That's right. It may be 2026, but we gonna party like it's 1999. And I gotta tell you, I did party in 1999, and it was terrific. 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

Love me some ZZ, 107.5 Frank FM. So doesn't Michael, who's listening out in Westbrook today. He suggested that ZZ Top, and I said, absolutely. All right, Mr. Henley's up on Frank.

0: Yes, indeed, that'd be Pet Shop Boys on your 107.5 Frank FM radio and stream. Now, I'm Hayes, and we are going to have your Ultimate 80s Lunch coming up sooner than later, so make sure you're around for that. But something you definitely want to be around for tomorrow is our little stint over at Eldridge Lumber. For some Scott Street in Portland, it all takes place 11 to 1. Miss Holly's going to represent Frank FM, so go out and say hi to Miss Holly. She's a sweetie, and she'll be there with the Frank Wheel of Prizes. So you can spin that sucker all while you're stocking up and saving big on all the fall cleanup essentials that Eldridge Lumber has in store. Now, that's not the only thing they have in store. They're going to have a tailgate party with burgers, dogs, and more. All right. And while you're there, you can enter to win tickets to the Portland Hearts of Pine. It's going to be a fun day. Make sure you get out to Eldridge Lumber tomorrow from 11 to 1 with 107.5 Frank FM.
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3: 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And when Troy Jackson could have made electric bills more affordable, he killed a law that Maine's public advocate said would have helped lower electric bills by $275 a year. Instead, Maine electric bills surged 36%, the highest increase in America. 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Maine housing prices doubled, and Maine's property taxes reached the highest in the nation. 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
1: On TV, Troy Jackson says,
2: "You should keep more of what you earn."
1: But Jackson's actual record in Augusta means Mainers pay more and keep far less. Your property taxes were already too high. Then Jackson's failed leadership in Augusta made it worse. As president of the Maine Senate, Troy raised property taxes on Maine seniors, voting twice to eliminate property tax relief. And under Jackson's failed leadership, Mainers paid more of their income on property taxes than any other state in the country. It's part of Troy's troubling pattern of making your life cost more. Maine electric bills surged 36%, the highest increase in America. And Maine had the highest property taxes in America. Look at his record. Troy Jackson made Maine more expensive, and you're paying the price.
3: I'm Susan Collins, candidate for Senate, and I've approved this message.
1: Paid for by Collins for Senator.
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2: A beautiful afternoon with temperatures in the upper 60s and low 70s, even some mid-70s toward the southern areas, but less humid and less windy, too. Tonight, things get chilly down into the mid-40s in many locations of the coast, mid-30s up in the mountains. Could see some areas of frost up there. So a cold start to Saturday, but a nice rebound into the upper 60s and low 70s with sunshine Saturday. On Sunday, we're tracking some showers, mainly during the morning and midday hours, but staying cool and cloudy in the mid to upper 60s. From Channel 8, I'm meteorologist Ted McInerney, bringing you Maine's total weather.
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night, you write a song about it, and boom, you have a hit. You're Billy Joel. 107.5 Frank FM, heading into the ultimate 80s lunch hour. You best stick around for some great 80s music. 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

Oh, yeah, that's the way you come into Ultimate 80s Lunch on a Friday. Pretender style, Rita checking in from Cumberland. Wanted to hear that gem from 1980, and that's what it's all about for the next hour. 80s music, your Ultimate 80s Lunch brought to you by KP's Place as we head out to 85 with Mr. Mellencamp.

It goes, Men at Work, in your ultimate 80s lunch hour, 107.5 Frank FM from 1983. It's a mistake. I was just reading yesterday, Susanna Hoffs was going through her closet, and she found that white corset that she used to wear in like every video throughout the 80s. And I got to tell you, it still looks pretty good. She looks great. Sigh, Susanna, you're the best.

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0: I love that. I was waiting for that end because, you know, it's there. 1988's Tall Cool One from Robert Plant. Inside the Ultimate 80s Lunch today. Rich listening out in Wyndham suggested that one. And I remember when that came out, I thought it was pretty cool because I think Robert Plant was like, well, everybody else is going to sample Zeppelin. I might as well, too. And, of course, there you have it. Good stuff from the Manic Nirvana album. I'm Hayes. It's the Ultimate 80s Lunch. Every weekday from noon to 1, you get a whole lot of 80s music, ladies and gentlemen, boys and girls. That's right. It's all brought to you by KP's Place, too. Center Street in Auburn. They got lunch and dinner and stuff, and it's always hot and fresh. It's great food, honest price. Make sure you check out KP's, okay? All right, good. Let's get back to some 80s music. We're coming back with the guy that likes to punch air and sneer.
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5: I was 11 in the hospital. My father handed me this coin. 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
4: Paul's father handed him a 50-cent coin. Paul took it, left the hospital, never moving back home. 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
4: Paul LePage knows Maine families cannot afford high taxes. 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
5: I'm Paul LePage, candidate for Congress. I approve this message because in Congress, I'll always fight for Maine.
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0: Miss Casey in Sebago, there's y'all, Brian Adams. 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
3: 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The Red Sox return to action tonight to take on the Kansas City Royals at Fenway. The Sox are hopeful that both Wilson Contreras and Sedan Raffaello will return from the injured list later this weekend. One player who's had a very strong season for the Red Sox is outfielder William Abreu, who is hitting .256 with 24 home runs and 71 RBIs. Interim manager Chad Tracy.
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17: A beautiful afternoon with temperatures in the upper 60s and low 70s, even to mid-70s toward the southern areas, but less humid and less windy, too. Tonight, things get chilly down into the mid-40s in many locations of the coast, mid-30s up in the mountains. Could see some areas of frost up there. So a cold start to Saturday, but a nice rebound into the upper 60s and low 70s with sunshine Saturday. On Sunday, we're tracking some showers, mainly during the morning and midday hours, but staying cool and cloudy in the mid to upper 60s. From Channel 8, I'm meteorologist Ted McInerney bringing you Maine's total weather.
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He's sneering. He's Billy Idol. 107.5 Frank FM. 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

And that's the sounds of Journey on your 107.5 Frank FM radio and stream. Because that song is so chill, it makes me want to talk like that. 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Hey, don't forget tomorrow's Maine's the ultimate yard sale, people. 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

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Coming up, details on a nice little happening that will be at Eldridge Lumber tomorrow. 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

0: 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On this Friday afternoon, I'm Hayes, of course, getting you through the Friday session, chock full of classic hits from the 80s, 90s, and more. And here to tell you and or remind you, Miss Holly's going to be out and about tomorrow with Frank FM, Eldridge Lumber in Portland. 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From 11 to 1, Holly will be there. 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
6: On TV, Troy Jackson says,
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6: 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And under Jackson's failed leadership, Mainers paid more of their income on property taxes than any other state in the country. 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And Maine had the highest property taxes in America. Look at his record. Troy Jackson made Maine more expensive, and you're paying the price.
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1: From the MB Tractor Weather Center, here's Maine's total weather from Channel 8.
2: A beautiful afternoon with temperatures in the upper 60s and low 70s, even some mid-70s toward the southern areas, but less humid and less windy, too. Tonight, things get chilly down into the mid-40s in many locations of the coast, mid-30s up in the mountains. Could see some areas of frost up there. So a cold start to Saturday, but a nice rebound into the upper 60s and low 70s with sunshine Saturday. On Sunday, we're tracking some showers, mainly during the morning and midday hours, but staying cool and cloudy in the mid to upper 60s. From Channel 8, I'm meteorologist Ted McInerney bringing you Maine's total weather.
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Come on, I'm talking to you over here. 107.5 Frank FM, Tears for Fears. Michael Jackson is up now, and apparently there's going to be a second bioflick on Michael to kind of companion the first one that came out. Like, I still haven't even seen the first one. Oh well, what are you going to do? Oh, we're going to listen to him now on Frank FM.

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Michelle checking in today from the magical land of Naples. Wanted to hear Def Leppard's Photograph. I said, who am I to say no to Shelley? She's listening to 107.5 Frank FM, where you get great classic hits like that. And on occasion, you get a bit of dirty laundry as well. 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

0: 107.5 Frank FM, the Go-Go's, of course, on this Friday afternoon. I'm Hayes, hanging out for just a few songs more, but I'm not leaving without talking about our lovely little Frankly Impossible question that we have every morning with Miss Holly. 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
0: From the MB Tractor Weather Center, here's Maine's total weather from Channel 8.
10: A beautiful afternoon with temperatures in the upper 60s and low 70s, even some mid-70s toward the southern areas, but less humid and less windy, too. Tonight, things get chilly down into the mid-40s in many locations of the coast, mid-30s up in the mountains. Could see some areas of frost up there. So a cold start to Saturday, but a nice rebound into the upper 60s and low 70s with sunshine Saturday. On Sunday, we're tracking some showers, mainly during the morning and midday hours, but staying cool and cloudy in the mid to upper 60s. From Channel 8, I'm meteorologist Ted McInerney bringing you Maine's total weather.
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I'm leaving. Leaf is up next. You have a good rest of your weekend, and I will be back on Monday.

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Leif Erickson joining in the latter part of our Friday work day. And really, at the end of the day, we're all just trying to keep Mr. McGee off our backs, right? Prince.

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0: 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Well, we know the date. It comes up on our calendar every year. And, well, it feels like this year we're really kind of looking back with the 25th anniversary of the 9/11 attacks. And, of course, we all remember where we were, what we were doing. I was working in radio in the New Hampshire-Vermont area at the time in the Connecticut River Valley station that was based in Claremont, New Hampshire. We were an Imus in the Morning affiliate, the late Don Imus. And he had just wrapped up an interview with somebody. And then he took a call from his sports reporter, the legendary Warner Wolf. And he had said that he saw a plane hit the building, the World Trade Center. Of course, everybody at the time just figured, well, it must have been a terrible accident. We didn't really have the benefit of having the internet in our pockets where we just see everything instantly. But once everybody got close to their nearest TV and they saw all of the other things play out, we knew it was something deeper and darker. But I'll also never forget the rest of that week. I mean, we just, folks at the radio station, went to all different locations and collected money for the Red Cross. We did that for the rest of the week, and people just showed up. They wanted to do something to help, and that's something I think I'll never forget, and that togetherness that we had for that brief moment after that happened. Around the corner, Smashing Pumpkins, some Katrina and the Waves coming up for you, too. 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
2: 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Maine's electricity rates skyrocketed. And when Troy Jackson could have made electric bills more affordable, he killed a law that Maine's public advocate said would have helped lower electric bills by $275 a year. Instead, Maine electric bills surged 36%, the highest increase in America. So under Troy Jackson's failed leadership, electricity rates jumped more than any other state. Maine housing prices doubled, and Maine's property taxes reached the highest in the nation. With Jackson failing us in Augusta, Maine got more expensive, and you're paying the price. 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
6: 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Your property taxes were already too high. Then Jackson's failed leadership in Augusta made it worse. As president of the Maine Senate, Troy raised property taxes on Maine seniors, voting twice to eliminate property tax relief. And under Jackson's failed leadership, Mainers paid more of their income on property taxes than any other state in the country. 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Maine electric bills surged 36%, the highest increase in America. And Maine had the highest property taxes in America. Look at his record. Troy Jackson made Maine more expensive, and you're paying the price.
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12: A beautiful afternoon with temperatures in the upper 60s and low 70s, even some mid-70s toward the southern areas, but less humid and less windy, too. Tonight, things get chilly down into the mid-40s in many locations of the coast, mid-30s up in the mountains. Could see some areas of frost up there. So a cold start to Saturday, but a nice rebound into the upper 60s and low 70s with sunshine Saturday. On Sunday, we're tracking some showers, mainly during the morning and midday hours, but staying cool and cloudy in the mid to upper 60s. From Channel 8, I'm meteorologist Ted McInerney bringing you Maine's total weather.
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0: 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As is our custom, we're going to give you one of the questions right now, so you can expect this one. A little TV question going back to the 70s. In the show All in the Family, what kind of business did Archie Bunker purchase? Yeah, he was a business owner toward the end of that show. What business did Archie Bunker purchase in All in the Family? That's next.
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5: 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Maine's electricity rates skyrocketed. And when Troy Jackson could have made electric bills more affordable, he killed a law that Maine's public advocate said would have helped lower electric bills by $275 a year. Instead, Maine electric bills surged 36%, the highest increase in America. So under Troy Jackson's failed leadership, electricity rates jumped more than any other state. Maine housing prices doubled, and Maine's property taxes reached the highest in the nation. With Jackson failing us in Augusta, Maine got more expensive, and you're paying the price. Maine deserves better.
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15: I was 11 in the hospital. My father handed me this coin. He said, "Tell the doctors you fell down the stairs."
14: Paul's father handed him a 50-cent coin. Paul took it, left the hospital, never moving back home. 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
14: 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Paul LePage opposes higher taxes.
15: I'm Paul LePage, candidate for Congress. I approve this message because in Congress, I'll always fight for Maine.
14: Paid for by Paul LePage for Congress.
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1: And coming up Monday morning,
0: 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A TV question will be amongst the 10 questions on Monday morning. What kind of business does Archie Bunker purchase on the show All in the Family? Well, it was towards the end of the show. He bought a bar. It was Kelsey's bar at the time. Of course, that provided the basis for the successor series, Archie Bunker's Place. Here's Elton John on Frank FM.

107.5 Frank FM, 80s, 90s aboard with Dishwalla on this September 11th of 2026, some 25 years after the 9/11 attacks, and certainly many tributes going on across the nation, but perhaps the most visible one in New England happening later tonight when the sun goes down. They'll have those two huge beams of light kind of representing the two towers a shooting from the top of the Mount Washington summit at 6,288 feet above sea level. Now, they've been doing this since the middle of the week, but I don't think the visibility was that great the last couple of nights, but looks like free and clear skies tonight. Mount Washington Higher Summit's forecast says should be clear up there tonight, so you should be able to see those two pillars of light in the night sky tonight looking toward Mount Washington. Of course, helpful if you're away from city lights, if you don't have a direct line of sight. On the way, we'll hear from Simple Minds, Aerosmith, and

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4: 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It was reported that Jackson, quote, flipped his position as his son lobbied. 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And Jackson's family has raked in nearly $200,000 lobbying. 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
11: This evening, clear skies and getting quite cold. temperatures overnight dropping into the low to mid 40s in many locations. Up in the

0: mountains and valleys, could be in the mid-30s, could be some patchy frost up there. As we head into Saturday, we start off really chilly, but it warms up nicely to about 70 degrees with sunshine. Sunday, a cool and cloudy day with upper 60s, but it's going to rain Sunday morning into midday hours, looking better on Monday. From Channel 8, meteorologist Ted McInerney bringing you Maine's total weather.
1: 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The weekend. 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

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Only three Sea Dogs games remain on the season. If you go tonight, you might well see Wilson Contreras playing. Rehab start for him. 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

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It'll be anything but hot when you wake up tomorrow. One of our chilliest mornings of the season thus far. Over an hour commercial free. 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Take

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So there's three songs in my Hall of Fame that really capture that feeling of the end of summer. One Summer Dream by Electric Light Orchestra, Summer's Almost Gone by The Doors, and absolutely this one, Suddenly Last Summer from The Motels. 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

0: 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So I have a key piece of advice if you're coming to Maine's Ultimate Yard Sale tomorrow. Well, I've got a few, but the one is, yeah, make sure you have like a hoodie or a jacket or something, at least for the morning hours, especially if you're getting in line early or maybe you're getting there at the crack of dawn and you're one of the sellers. Yeah, it's going to start out kind of chilly, but eventually that sun will do its thing and we'll have a great time with all sorts of thousands upon thousands of items for sale within the gates. $10 admission, kids under 12 free, parking free. 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
1: This Red Sox injury update is brought to you by the law offices of Joe Borenstein. Wilson Contreras, coming back from a hamstring issue, will play a rehab game for the Portland Sea Dogs tonight and could be back in the Red Sox lineup this weekend. Tanner Houck will make his second rehab appearance for the Sea Dogs tonight as well, could throw up to 45 pitches. Johan Oviedo expected to throw a live BP today in Portland. Garrett Crochet also expected to throw a bullpen today. Adley Rutschman, who received a cortisone shot on Monday for his hyperextended left elbow, expected to be in the Red Sox lineup tonight. Eli White, who hurt his right foot on Tuesday, had imaging yesterday. No word on that imaging. And in Worcester, Christian Campbell was placed on the injured list with a left foot contusion. He could have been a replacement for the Red Sox had White required an IL stay. This Red Sox injury update presented by the law offices of Joe Borenstein. 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
5: 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When Jackson was state Senate president, his son was one of the highest paid lobbyists in town. Special interests paid his son, and Jackson changed his positions. It was reported that Jackson, quote, flipped his position as his son lobbied. The Portland Press Herald reported Jackson flipped a lot. And Jackson's family has raked in nearly $200,000 lobbying. One company opposed a bill cracking down on their emissions. They paid Jackson's son thousands, and magically, the bill they opposed with Troy Jackson in charge, it just went away. 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
6: From the MB Tractor Weather Center, here's Maine's total weather from Channel 8.
7: This evening, clear skies and getting quite cold. Temperatures overnight dropping into the low to mid-40s in many locations. Up in the mountains and valleys could be in the mid-30s. Could be some patchy frost up there. As we head into Saturday, we start off really chilly, but it warms up nicely to about 70 degrees with sunshine. Sunday, a cool and cloudy day with upper 60s, but it's going to rain Sunday morning into midday hours, looking better on Monday. From Channel 8, meteorologist Ted McInerney bringing you Maine's total weather.
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4: Back to 1988 this evening. What a great year at the movies, from Die Hard to Beetlejuice to Who Framed Roger Rabbit? And of course, who can forget Midnight Run, great action comedy, Robert De Niro and Charles Grodin. And I think the guy that stole the show in that movie was the late, great Dennis Farina. Always a delight. Whitney Houston from 88.

107.5 Frank FM, early 1971, George Harrison was the first Beatle to have a solo number one hit. He was also the last Beatle to have a solo number one hit with Got My Mind Set on You. George Harrison, as we look at 1988 in the 6 o'clock class reunion, Pat Benatar scoring big with this one, All Fired Up.

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That's Calgary, Alberta. Here's Starship as we bring it back to 86 on your no-repeat weekend.

0: 107.5 Frank FM, 80s, 90s, and more, and Wham. So you see them all the time. When you send a postcard from Maine, often there's a lighthouse there. Half the time it's the Portland headlight, right? Well, how many times have you actually been inside of these structures? Well, tomorrow's your big chance. Once a year, they open up for Open Lighthouse Day. Maine Open Lighthouse Day is tomorrow. And yeah, Portland Headlight will be a part of that. Bug Light and other lights as well up in the Midcoast area. 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If you want a complete list, just go to lighthousefoundation.org. But perfect thing to do with a family and trace the history of Maine's seafaring past and how things used to be done in terms of lighthouses. Around the corner, Bruce Springsteen, Phil Collins, all songs that get one shot this weekend. 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
3: On TV, Troy Jackson says,
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3: 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Then Jackson's failed leadership in Augusta made it worse. As president of the Maine Senate, Troy raised property taxes on Maine seniors, voting twice to eliminate property tax relief. And under Jackson's failed leadership, Mainers paid more of their income on property taxes than any other state in the country. 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And Maine had the highest property taxes in America. Look at his record. Troy Jackson made Maine more expensive, and you're paying the price.
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15: Paul LePage.
16: I was 11 in the hospital. 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
16: I'm Paul LePage, candidate for Congress. 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

0: Troy Jackson. I'm a fifth generation logger from Allegash. I grew up a poor kid in a town full of poor people, doing everything right, working 16 hour days, 30 below weather, and still struggling to get ahead. And it's worse now. People in this country work so damn hard and still feel so damn broke, so on the edge. That's no way to live. Susan Collins keeps telling us that everything's fine, but we know it's not. We all have eyes, paychecks, and bills. We know we're getting screwed. We've been waiting 30 years for Susan Collins to fight for us, but we're getting crushed out here. Healthcare, housing, heat, we've got to fight back. We're all hungry for it. I'm not going to accept how things are. I'm fighting for how they should be. You deserve better, and Maine is ready for a change. I'm Troy Jackson. I'm running for Senate, and I approve this message.
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4: This evening, clear skies and getting quite cold. Temperatures overnight dropping into the low to mid-40s in many locations. Up in the mountains and valleys could be in the mid-30s. Could be some patchy frost up there. As we head into Saturday, we start off really chilly, but it warms up nicely to about 70 degrees with sunshine. Sunday, a cool and cloudy day with upper 60s, but it's going to rain Sunday morning into midday hours, looking better on Monday. From Channel 8, meteorologist Ted McInerney bringing you Maine's total weather.
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107.5 Frank FM. That's it for me. Leif Erickson out of here. Maybe I'll see a few of your smiling faces at Maine's Ultimate Yard Sale tomorrow morning. I'll be there. Don Shields is in next. 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

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We had some wind yesterday, no question about it. There's Bob Seger and the Silver Bullet Band, and this is a no-repeat weekend. Here's No Doubt on Frank.

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And don't forget, tomorrow, Holly's going to be live at Eldridge Lumber, 165 Prescott Street in Portland from 11 a.m. to 1 p.m. A great time to stock up and save big on all your fall cleanup essentials. Also, you can spin the Frank Wheel of Prizes, enjoy an Eldridge tailgate, which includes burgers, dogs, and more. And enter to win tickets to the Portland Hearts of Pine. That's tomorrow at Eldridge Lumber in Portland from 11 a.m. to 1 p.m. with Holly here on Frank.

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0: 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There's Talking Heads and Once in a Lifetime. Cyndi Lauper, one of the performers tonight at the 25th anniversary commemoration of the 9/11 attacks. She's going to perform beneath the Tribute in Lights beams at Ground Zero. She expresses gratitude to be part of the event and says she's honored to sing for them, those we lost, the families and friends who remain, and for my city. We will never forget. Lainey Wilson also will perform this one-hour special, by the way, going to be on the Disney-associated platforms, including ABC. So you can check that out. As hopefully, as Cyndi says, none of us ever forget 9/11. We'll talk more about that during the evening. Also, we've got for you Tommy Two-Tone and Mark Cohn straight ahead on Frank.
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10: This evening, clear skies and getting quite cold. Temperatures overnight dropping into the low to mid-40s in many locations. Up in the mountains and valleys could be in the mid-30s, could be some patchy frost up there. As we head into Saturday, we start off really chilly, but it warms up nicely to about 70 degrees with sunshine. Sunday, a cool and cloudy day with upper 60s, but it's going to rain Sunday morning into midday hours, looking better on Monday. From Channel 8, meteorologist Ted McInerney bringing you Maine's total weather.
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